understands yours. It never made sense. I mean, throughout history, it was proven that marriages were made solely for interest, whether that was money, power, or simply to continue the bloodline. I was convinced that soulmates was just a utopian term, existing only in art.

though this season of her life had been cold, lonely, and tough, though she slipped back into a darkness she had hoped by now to have overcome, she had learned a beautiful lesson as she kissed her girls goodbye and thanked them for getting her out the house. That maybe...

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And in fact, tonight, she did confirm. 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
1: Ne znamo baš puno reći tko je Ivona, osim da se preziva Jurišić, da je s otoka Krka i da je ove godine objavila album In a Minute or Two. Slušamo je u pjesmi Utopian. Bok ljudi, čujemo se za 7 dana.
2: For the longest time, I didn't believe in soulmates. The idea of having this one person that understands you in a way no other human being can, whose fingers perfectly intertwine with yours, whose soul just understands yours, it never made sense. I mean, throughout history, it was proven that marriages were made solely for interest. Whether that was money, power, or simply to continue the bloodline. I was convinced that soulmates was just a utopian term, existing only

young, back home in church, the old folks used to say, we don't need no music. All we need is our hand clapping and our foot stomping. You know, when the power used to go out and everything, the old folks used to get a beat like this.

till you love me. I'll fuck you till you love me. Till you love me. Till you love me. Till you love me. Till you love me.